0: Silent night. Stalin smiles and Hitler laughs. 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
0: I did once before, but this is pretty bad.
1: Yeah, what do you think she got up to last night?

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1: Listen.
2: 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I'll be calm and collected. But we knew right from the start that you'd fall apart, cause I'm too expensive. The talk would be something that shouldn't be said out loud. Honestly,

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1: Well, in come the thing them call a broken heart. This blessed love will never part. You don't know it from the start. Now tell them, say a dirty, yeah. A Sean Paul and Sasha. Come see.